0: Lady Gaga. Wait, no, sorry, Miley Cyrus. You can see how I confuse the two. That's Bass Persuades. Melbourne's Nova 100 with Aaron Rich. Gosh, looking good today. Top of 24. Let's do this.
1: Ladies and gentlemen.
2: Benson Boone. You and a mate. Japan.
1: My name is Benson Boone.
0: Let's go for a trip of a lifetime. Sounds good. Hey, you and your bestie in Japan with Benson Boone. The phones are open to get on standby. 13 24 10 is my number. How are you spending your day off, Michelle?
3: We're usually running around after teenagers.
0: Did you palm them off to nanny and grandpas?
3: Oh, no, they're old enough to fend for themselves. As long as there's food around, they're good.
0: Even better. Hey, Michelle, you're on standby to see Benson Boone in Japan. Good luck.
3: Fantastic. Thank you.
0: Terry, hello. How are you?
4: Hi, Aaron. I'm very well, thank you. I can't believe I got through finally.
0: You want to see Benson Boone in Japan?
4: Oh, my gosh. Would I? Absolutely love to see Benson Boone.

0: TV. How are you?
1: 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Who else is here?
2: Want great value? It's at the ready. Ready Express. Coffee, bread, milk, Shell fuels, drinks, lunch, whatever you need. 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